Classic Rock 97.1, The Drive. No matter what, Eye of the Tiger comes on, you are getting things done. I know that all too well. What's up? I'm Lauren. I'll be with you all the way until midnight, Chicago. We have a ton of rock and roll to get to. And let's start with some Stones.

0: 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I remember when Audioslave and Velvet Revolver both came on the scene. It was very early. It was 2001. I believe Audioslave was first and formed with members of Rage Against the Machine. Of course, Chris Cornell on vocals. And then the following year or so, it was Velvet Revolver, Guns N' Roses with Scott Weiland leading the vocals there. And it was so interesting to me that these bands started because you couldn't put them in a genre. They were rock, but we were coming out of the 90s. The new metal wave of the late 90s into the early 2000s was happening. You also had kind of older bands from classic rock regenerating themselves into new albums in the 2000s and having a new chapter in their story. And then you had these four bands between them. You had Soundgarden and Rage Against the Machine meeting STP with Guns N' Roses. And it was phenomenal. Now, I was more of a Velvet Revolver person. I liked them a lot more. And it's crazy today to think that you could not have a reunion of both of those bands ever because Scott Weiland and Chris Cornell are both dead. So I'm happy it happened. And it's a couple of the best super groups of all time. And there's a ton of them out there, but still amazing that those side projects are being played today.
1: 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Here's what's up on this weekend session of Classic Rock U. We're going back to school with classics about school from Alice Cooper and Motley Crue. 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
20: Checking your drive weather. Cloudy skies rolling with temps dropping around 60 overnight tonight. Tomorrow, more clouds with highs only getting to 65.
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So Ozfest is returning to U.S. soil sometime next year. We don't know where, in fact, it will be, but it sounds like it is confirmed. Definitely in Villa Park, Birmingham, so where the Back to the Beginning Festival is going to take place. Which, by the way, tickets for Back to the Beginning, I believe, are on sale tonight. So you can get tickets to the screening, the theatrical debut of that festival in theaters around Chicago. So just check your local listings. But yeah, I'm going to be going to the theater for sure to see that because I want to see how edited down it is and how it sounds. And hopefully there will be some behind the scenes. But I'm also excited for Ozfest possibly coming back. And would it not be great if it were right here in Chicago?

counting sheep but running out. As time ticks by, still I try.

0: 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Man on the Run. Highly suggest. Got to see that last year. That was the documentary, or maybe it was earlier this year, whenever the hell it came out, about Paul McCartney's post-Beatles career and his solo catalog and with Wings. And there's so much legendary footage of he with Linda McCartney and the children and how they lived on this farm with a bunch of goats and stuff. And you just can't believe that people were not into what Paul McCartney was doing post-Beatles. I know that everybody had like a big, you know, a big Beatles boner about everything that they did. But the fact that Paul McCartney was still so fantastic and nobody liked it. And now we look back and go, oh my God, that was actually great. It's a fantastic documentary, and I believe you can get it on Amazon. It's called Man on the Run.
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0: 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I always love hearing stories about bands that open up for other bands and to know what their experience was like, because sometimes there's crazy stories. Like, you hear about Van Halen opening up for Black Sabbath back in the 70s, and the stories are just absolutely wild. Well, Kevin Martin of Candlebox said one of the coolest bands that they ever opened up for, because of how genuinely kind and lovely they were, was Rush. They got to tour with Rush, and Kevin Martin said they were genuinely the kindest musicians that we have ever toured with. And that's kind of the vibe you get from Canadian rockers like Rush, that they have a great sense of humor and that they're going to be lovely to whomever is opening things up to them, you know, for their show, because they want them to do well. So the fans are happy, etc. So good to know that if you ever open up for Rush, they're going to be good to you.
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I am a fan of bands covering other bands' music. I think it's cool when you're out at a live show and an unexpected cover song sneaks its way into the set list and you get to see a song that you know or hear a song that you know reimagined by a band that you already like. And it can go either way, right? It can be very well done or it can be terrible and you're like, whoa, they completely botched that. And this song that Guns N' Roses decided to cover from Bob Dylan, I have kind of an indifference about it. And I don't know why. It's good. But is it as good as what Bob Dylan did? I just don't know.

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1: 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If you love the 90s, 90s at 9 is right around the corner. So here's a story. A Kentucky man won $167.3 million in the Powerball jackpot. Now, this guy, you know how they say, like, you may never know that I won the Powerball, but there will be signs. This guy is giving people some awareness in the notorious way. He's been arrested 5 times since he won the big Powerball jackpot. And so he's 51 years old. His name is James Farthing, and he was arrested on Sunday morning. They found him completely intoxicated and asleep inside of a running car that was parked at a local Walmart. And so deputies, they said that they had to knock repeatedly on his window and that he smelled of alcohol and marijuana. He had slurred speech, and he was under the influence of alcohol. Now, Farthing said a woman drove him to the parking lot and left him there. However, surveillance video showed that nobody else was exiting his vehicle. And so this latest arrest, as I read, is a string of legal trouble that this guy has been in. His past charges have included domestic violence, intimidation, and an altercation with a Florida deputy. And so now this guy is facing a charge of alcohol intoxication in a public place, and he's currently pending in district court. But, you know, some people just don't know what to do with that much money. You win $167 million. I mean, wouldn't you just have a driver for every instance that you're ever doing? I mean, it's just beyond me. I don't know. What would you do with $167 million? That'd just be awesome.
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0: 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So Tony Iommi is to blame for Metallica. James Hetfield recently named him as the single biggest influence because of his rhythm guitar playing as well as his songwriting. In fact, James said that, this was all on a radio show that he was interviewed on, that he is the ultimate riff lord. He specifically pointed out, saying the song Children of the Grave was an absolute masterclass in riff construction. So maybe if you are new to guitar and you're wanting to follow in the footsteps of somebody like James Hetfield and Tony Iommi, you start with that song. And then James said that he loves how Tony Iommi just hits these giant chords to open that song up. And he obviously said here that had it not been for the legendary legacy that was foundational in Black Sabbath, we may not have gotten Metallica in the 1980s. So let's all say a prayer. Thank you so much to Saint Tony Iommi.
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Kelly Osbourne is opening up about the emotional final conversation that she had with her dad, Ozzy, just days before he died. She's been interviewed a lot lately. A lot of people worried about Kelly Osbourne's health. She lost a ton of weight through the grieving process after losing her dad. And then she broke off her relationship, her engagement with the father of her son, Sid from Slipknot. And she's had a rough go of it. And I feel bad for her. And now she's got the whole world looking at her going, why are you losing so much weight? And she said this about, you know, Ozzy. He says, you can live the rest of your life knowing that there was one man on this planet that truly loved you. And that's a lot. And I've lost my dad, too. It's hard to lose your parents. That's the way that it's supposed to happen. I get that with nature. But when you lose them kind of prematurely, I mean, I know Ozzy was 76 years old, but Kelly's in her 40s. I think she's 40 now. It's just never easy. So if you lose a parent, I understand very much so. And you just got to take time to grieve. But when you're on the public stage like that, people are wanting your business. It's hard. You got to relive it all and stay strong for people. And if you do lash out, you get judged. I mean, it's just you're damned if you do, you're damned if you don't. So all the love to the Osbournes as they deal, because I know it's hard.

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This was a huge day in 1991 for albums being released, because right there, Nevermind was released on this day in 1991, followed by A Tribe Called Quest, The Low End Theory, Red Hot Chili Peppers, Blood Sugar Sex Magik, and you had Soundgarden's Bad Motorfinger, all released on this day back in 1991, shaping and reshaping how everything sounded from classic

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Lynyrd Skynyrd has been on tour all summer long, and they've picked things back up for September. In fact, I believe tonight they are in Reno, and then they're going to close things out November 15th as they make their way west over to Phoenix, Arizona. But they've been out there touring a while. 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

0: 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Learn with you until midnight. So I've been getting my Halloween decor out of my basement, kind of sifting around, seeing what I'm going to put out. You know, what's the vibe this year? Which, by the way, the vibe this year is I'm going to have a ton of witch hats suspended from my porch. So it looks like they're floating because I went to Salem, Massachusetts last year and I saw that at a house and I thought that was so cute. And then I had to wait all the way until this year to actually do it. Anyway, but I have been online at Home Depot, I believe. If you go online, you can see this animatronic gremlin that you can get. In fact, I believe there's a 3-pack of gremlins, which is excellent. You're a 90s kid. You loved the gremlins, right? Gizmo was the cutest. And then Spike the gremlin was terrifying. Well, you can get the terrifying gremlins for your yard and they move. And Warner Brothers, they've pushed Gremlins 3 back about a year. So now we're not going to have it until November 19th of 2027. And then they pushed it back again, as I'm seeing here, October 6th, 2028. Now, Chris Columbus wrote the original 1984 film. This guy is directing again. He's producing it. Steven Spielberg is returning as well as executive producer. We don't really know much about plot and casting. I don't know if Phoebe Cates is going to be in it, but man, those were all the rage. I remember having like a little, like a 12-inch album of the soundtrack for the Gremlins, and that was the coolest. So, I don't know. 80s and 90s kids, get yourself some Gremlins for your yard for Halloween.
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I didn't know that my candle obsession had a name. 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

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Now, the next song I'm going to play for you is about 8 minutes long, and it's one of the best songs ever made, especially as how long it is. And I want you to yell Slow Ride as loud as you can, and you'll know when.

0: 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There was a really cool study out of Hollywood where these people, they looked at 200,000 films, okay, made over the last 30 years, and they were looking to see who had the bigger profits made, right? Were they the male-led productions or the female-led productions? And this is exciting news, and I'm only talking about it because I am a woman, and I think this is pretty kick-ass. Researchers found that movies written by women earned about 34% higher median profits and delivered better return on investments, okay? And so some of these giants like Avatar, The Way of Water, Barbie, and Jurassic World, those were all co-written or co-directed by women. So getting a woman involved with your movie, and that makes sense, right? You're having a more enriched perspective of the storyline. Unless you're having like an all-male movie where there's no women involved, maybe you wouldn't need a woman's, portrayal or a woman's input, you know, as much, because you're a dude, maybe you know dudes better. But as far as having a diverse cast, it is always going to get you a better profitability and being able to kind of push boundaries even more, because you're going to understand things so much better when you do include the sexes that you are portraying on screen. So way to go, ladies. I love hearing this news. This has been the Female Update on The Drive.
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17: 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Stone Temple Pilots. AC/DC. Yeah. We do that. 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

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Did you see the Welcome to Vice City sign that was installed on the roof of the Miami Heat Arena down in Miami? Well, so I guess it is marketing for Grand Theft Auto 6. And there's been so much pushback from city officials about this. Now, the message is directly in the flight path of planes that are landing at Miami International Airport. Hilarious and also risky. But the revenue raised from this promotional deal is paying for a community trail that's local to Miami. So that's kind of cool. So there is some good behind this. It's ridiculous, but I like that they're going to be making a new trail for everybody down in Miami. Do people in Miami like walk trails, or are they in stilettos?

0: 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Hope you have a great night. I'll see you tomorrow, 7 o'clock, right back here on The Drive. Good night.
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0: Aerosmith. Nirvana. Guns N' Roses. Yeah, we do that. 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

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Hundreds of songs. And zero regrets. 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

0: it's the Professor of Rock. Here's what's up on this weekend's session of Classic Rock U. We're going back to school with classics about school from Alice Cooper and Motley Crue. Because we had so much fun leapfrogging the entire 80s decade with a special Jumpin' Jack flashback, this week we'll do the 70s. We'll still have time left over for an excellent power ballad bonanza. 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
8: 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Bon Jovi. 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
1: My buddy dies, I show up to the funeral, open casket. 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I don't get it. 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
19: Checking your drive weather, cloudy with some morning sprinkles and highs around 67 today. For your Saturday, sunshine, blue skies, and highs getting up to 70. Right now it's 60 downtown. I'm Jim Foster on Classic Rock 97.1 The Drive.
0: 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Going off the rails on a crazy train. 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
10: First, check your Friday morning drive. Nice and quiet, except those usual slowdowns. Eamon Stevenson. Heavy into the ramp, Eamon Ryan, but still only 21 minutes and 3:55 to the drive. Checking your drive weather, cloudy with some morning sprinkles and highs around 67 today. Tomorrow, sunny with highs getting close to 70. Right now, it's 60 downtown.
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0: Hey, it's the Professor of Rock. Here's what's up on this weekend's session of Classic Rock U. We're going back to school with classics about school from Alice Cooper and Motley Crue. 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We'll still have time left over for an excellent power ballad bonanza. 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
13: Checking your drive weather, cloudy with some morning sprinkles and highs around 67 today. For your Saturday, sunshine, blue skies, and highs getting up to 70. Right now it's 60 downtown. 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
14: 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Nirvana. 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Yeah, we do that. 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

0: Classic Rock, 97.1, The Drive, Sherman and Tingle. Well, that was a hell of a day yesterday for Chicago baseball. That hasn't happened in quite some time.
1: My God, I just remember walking into Thirsty Thursday at the tavern in Naperville last night, and I got there about a half hour early and just seen on both TVs, Cubs celebration, White Sox celebration, and everyone just watched. That was so cool. Like, that's great. This is going to be a great postseason. There's a lot of...

0: little twists and turns that are happening because not a lot of things are defined. So this whole weekend's going to be a big play out this weekend.
1: Yeah.
0: It's going to be great baseball watching.
1: Yeah, that was so cool. I'm glad that it all worked out here. I didn't know what was... I think I even said yesterday when we were doing sports, I said, oh, you know, the Cubs are close to imploding. And then look at that. Yesterday, and then obviously the White Sox too. So I don't even... When has that happened? The last time, was that 21? Where both... Chicago baseball teams?
2: I have no idea.
1: I don't know. I have to fact check
2: them. But it's cool. This is a great time for sports in Chicago.
1: I know that the Sox, that was the last time that they have made postseason, was 2021. I'm assuming the Cubs did, but either way, it's been a long time.
2: Yeah.
1: So it's Friday. That's good. And your first chance right now of going off to Las Vegas for free. Yeah, the drive's going to pay for that. Send you to Las Vegas and go see Metallica at Sphere with this keyword.
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0: Classic Rock 97.1, The Drive, Sherman and Tingle. Like we mentioned, obviously, you saw yesterday. It was so great. The Cubs and Sox both clinching the playoffs after both of their wins yesterday. So the Cubs are going to close out their regular season in a three-game series in Boston today and tomorrow. They actually moved up one that was supposed to be on Sunday, so there's a doubleheader today. The Sox close out their regular season at home this weekend against the Rockies. Blackhawks have their final preseason game at the UC tomorrow against the Blues and the Blackhawks. Look at that. They're right in the regular season, kicking off on Tuesday. Packers, they lost to the Falcons 35-14.
1: You see all the calls to have LaFleur fired?
0: Well, I didn't see the game because we were at Thirsty Thursday last night, but I just watched some highlights and I saw them just do a bonehead play of going on fourth and one when you could have kicked another field goal. I think LaFleur hates 3 points. I think that's all it is. He does not like the number three. He did that a couple of weeks ago, too. He took the 3 points off the board just so they could go for it, and then they screwed the pooch again. Yeah, they're consistent.
1: Yeah, they're angry at him.
0: Yeah, the Bears are going to officially start third-string quarterback Case Keenum against the Eagles come Monday Night Football.
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4: It's a turn-on.
1: So let's just talk about the biggest thing right now. After losing 100-plus in at least two straight seasons in a row, the White Sox are in the playoffs, baby. Here is Munetaka Murakami with an insane interview after the big win.
5: On a scale of 1 to 10, how's it going so far?
6: 100! Okay, 100!
5: How many champagne bottles have you opened so far?
6: 100!
5: So what does it mean just to be able to celebrate with this team?
6: I am a champion!
1: That's so great. That's going to be something used. I am Japanese!
0: That's how you respond in that situation. Just yell, I'm Japanese.
1: Yeah, the White Sox are currently projected to play the Houston Astros in the American League Wild Card Series as the number 6 seed, though their final seeding and opponent remain up in the air as they finish the final weekend of regular season, and they're in a battle with the Guardians for that AL Central Division title. They're one back, so hopefully Guardians lose, Sox win, we can get that nice division title. That'll be great. The Cubs also clinched the spot in the postseason, but their exact first-round opponent and seed are still to be determined as the final days of the regular season play out. Now, their NL wildcard series would begin with Game 1 on September 29th, followed by Game 2 on September 30th, and a potential Game 3 on October 1st. If the Cubs can secure the top wildcard spot, they would host the second wildcard winner in the first round. And by the way, PCA, did you see the news? I'm sure you saw that.
0: Well, he got another stolen base.
1: Yeah, he has reached 40 steals to join the 40-40 club, the first in Cubs history.
0: Wow.
1: Dude, looking back at the guy who signed that contract for PCA, you know, and all these players are getting 10-year, $700, $600 million contracts, and they got him for $115 till like $32 or something like that. That guy needs to be praised. What a deal.
0: Wait, praise? You need to praise the White Sox? Because that's when he started blowing up, when he told that one woman that was in the outfield to do something to him.
1: Yeah, that woman needs to be thanked.
0: That woman, yeah. All the Cubs fans need to have a statue of that woman. Exploded PCA.
1: All right, so the last thing here I have is a flight attendant shared 4 ways to save money on flights. She said these hacks can cut a plane ticket's price by hundreds. Whether these tips actually save people money is up for debate, so 2 and 4, there's 4 tips here. 2 and 4 are tips that we've all heard before. Don't know if they're true, but I'm going to play her take on them. The first one, though, I totally believe. So here we go. Listen to the first one.
7: Number 1, use incognito mode or a VPN when you're booking from a browser or like a really expensive city, because your demographic and where you're coming from will cause airlines to up the price based on that. It's crazy. I know, but they do it.
1: I totally believe that.
0: How do you do that?
1: I've seen the story. So you get a VPN line or something like that because they see you. They adjust prices based on where you live. Like if they see you live in, you know,
0: Highland
1: Hinsdale
0: Park
1: or something like that. Yeah. Oh, this person's got money. Let's jack it up.
0: Yeah.
1: Keep it incognito. I guess that's the cheapest way.
0: I guess I'm too tech stupid to know how to do that. You got a VPN? How do I VPN on that?
1: I don't know. You get someone to VPN line.
0: All right. Talk to an IT guy on that.
1: Yes, exactly. All right, here's number, like I said, 2 and 4. They sound familiar. Take a listen.
7: Number 2, you are always going to want to book your flight Tuesday, Wednesday, or Saturday. Not take off on those days, but book your flights on a Tuesday, Wednesday, or Saturday. Sit down and book them.
1: Now, I'm going to play you number four. I'm going to jump to number four because it's kind of related to that.
7: Number four, you're going to want to get up really, really early or stay up really, really late in order to book your flights. So, like, Tuesday, Wednesday, or Saturday at, like, 3 or 4 in the morning is usually peak perfect cheap time. And that's the time zone of wherever you're flying out of.
1: Have you ever done that?
0: No.
1: I've never done that.
0: Why?
1: I'm curious to see if it truly does work. If anybody even knows if that really does work. I don't know.
0: How is all of this legal anyway? How can you just get screwed by companies depending on what time you book? It's like gas stations. You know what I mean?
1: Oh, yeah. We talk to gas station owners and they say, and it's always funny how overnight the prices will jump.
0: Yeah.
1: Because it's a hustle. They're making that money.
0: Gas stations, concert tickets, airline flights.
1: Mm-hmm.
0: How can you do that?
1: Here's number three. I know you're not going to like this one.
7: Number three, always use a flight deals app. I have been loving Air Club because I can scroll through the map and find all the cutie little places that I want to go. And it sends me automatic notifications every single time that a price drops. So I have literally gone to Greece round trip for less than $900.
1: Get that app, Sherman. Get those deals.
0: Yeah, that's
1: get
0: all,
1: those rewards.
0: That's all I need. More push.
1: Push notifications.
0: Like on my, because I have the freaking watch, so it's always buzzing.
1: Yeah.
0: All right. Silence.
1: Well, you're booking a flight. Take those for what they're worth. That's the news we choose.
0: Well, if you need some money for a flight, $2,600 could send you somewhere nice. That's the money that you could be winning. What's that noise? Nobody got it yesterday. That money could be yours in less than a half hour from right now.
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24: Checking your drive weather, cloudy with some morning sprinkles and highs around 67 today. Tomorrow, sunshine, blue skies, and highs getting up to 70. Right now, it's 60 downtown. 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

0: Classic Rock, 97.1, The Drive, Sherman and Tingle. Happy Friday. The weekend, for the most part, looks pretty good. You got any big plans there, Tingle?
1: Oh, because it looks good. Let me tell you, the first thing I'm doing today is grilling beautifully marinated skirt steak tacos with a lightly charred tortilla, onion, and cilantro. Just shove it right in your pie hole.
2: Mm. Oh, crap almighty.
0: Crap almighty's going to be on there as well?
1: Yeah.
0: Oh.
1: So that's the first thing I'm doing. Then I'm kind of deciding what I want to do for what to watch. So there's a movie in theaters I was looking at. It's called Heart of the Beast with Brad Pitt. Have you seen that one?
0: Yeah, I did see something. It was him and his dog.
1: He's a retired special forces guy with his dog, and they crash in the Alaskan wilderness, and it's their survival. Yeah. Looked pretty interesting. I was going to see that. And then there's also on Netflix. Have you ever seen Four Brothers with Mark Wahlberg?
0: No.
1: You never have? Okay. Have you ever seen...
0: No. Okay. Anything you ask me, I always say no.
1: Well, it's the black dude. I can't pronounce his name. It's a crazy name, but he was the black dude who was married to Keira Knightley in Love Actually. He was Victor Sweet in Four Brothers with Mark Wahlberg. Anyway, he's in a movie called Backrooms. It's a psychological horror flick where he gets his therapist to try to believe him after he discovers a secret world hidden in his store. It looked pretty cool.
0: Oh.
1: So I'm gonna try to check that out on Netflix. And then maybe, if I'm lucky, I will be able to stay up and watch the Video Music Awards, the MTV Video Music Awards with Madonna and Snoop Dogg. Oh. Oh, my God. So hip, right?
0: Wow, look at you. You got a big weekend planned.
1: No, I'm not going to watch that. I just thought that was a joke. Why is that show still on?
0: I don't know.
1: Why is the MTV Video Music Awards still on?
0: Well, I think
1: why?
0: A lot of the networks, they don't have anything else to run because I saw that there's networks that are running it now. It's not just on MTV. I don't know if it's CBS. I can't remember which network, but it's on a network. I'm like, wow, they must be really hungry for content. They're just throwing the Video Music Awards on now.
1: I just don't get it. Yeah. I don't understand why it's still on. What do you got going on? I know you got a big trip coming up.
0: I do. I'm kind of torn on it, and I'm really looking forward to it. So once a year, my friends that I grew up with, that went to high school with, we all go to this one cabin in the middle of nowhere. It's in Cable, Wisconsin. It's so far, it's almost damn near Canada. It's so far away.
1: Deliverance music?
0: Not quite.
1: Yeah, okay.
0: But yeah, we go up there. We play bags. Matter of fact, I made a bag set. I just showed Tingle that I have, because everybody's divided. You know, there's Packer fans, there's Bear fans. So yeah. I made a bag set. So one
1: good
0: board,
1: trash talk.
0: Yeah, one board is Bears, one board is Packers. Okay. So then everybody can trash talk and drink lots of beer and do God knows what other things. But I'm torn because I paid a grip load for tickets about 9 months ago, not realizing that the event was happening on this weekend that I hang out with my friends, and that was Top Gun Maverick at the Auditorium Theater.
1: That's this weekend.
0: It's tomorrow.
1: What'd you do with your tickets?
0: I gave them to Katie. So I just transferred because our family's still going to go.
1: Okay.
0: I won't be there.
1: Right.
0: But I've talked about this before, how the Auditorium Theater, once in a while, they have just this huge orchestra, and they will play the score of the movie while the movie is playing. So they obviously get the movie from the movie studio, and they get it with all of the music removed. And they play the score while the movie is playing. And you don't even realize it sometimes. You'll be watching the movie, and you're like, oh, my God, that's the guy playing the song right there. You'll see, the guy on the timpani, and he's beating it away. I'm like, oh, my God. And they are so dead on. It gives me chills even talking about it. And I'm going to miss it. That was the only one I want. I even looked into tickets to go to London one time because I'm like, I want to see that movie that way. And then I found out about 9 months ago that they're going to be at the Auditorium Theater.
1: Let me ask you a question.
0: Yeah.
1: If you need any help, do you want me to play husband with Katie and go with her?
0: Well, you have to kill her mom. I think her mom is taking my place. So if you want to murder my mother-in-law.
1: I sit in the theater, I can put my arm around her.
0: Sure.
1: You know, feeling like Travolta and Sandy.
0: Say, you're going down like goose. That's right.
1: All right.
0: Yeah, we just wait. There it is. I knew there was a mother-in-law dead
1: you.
0: Song somewhere.
1: I know Sherman's not here, but I'll console you, Katie.
0: I'll
1: be your husband.
0: Are you going to be Iceman? What are you going to do?
1: I'm just going to console her, man.
0: Okay,
1: she's like Meg Ryan. She needs to be consoled.
0: I see.
1: Because you're gone,
0: baby. All right. Well, today could be very lucrative for you. $2,600. That is the money left on the table. The pot for What's That Noise? Will that money be yours? You're going to have your chance in less than 15 minutes.
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18: Checking your drive weather, cloudy with some morning sprinkles and highs around 67 today. For your Saturday, sunshine, blue skies, and highs getting up to 70. Right now it's 60 downtown. I'm Jim Foster on Classic Rock 97.1 The Drive. 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

0: Classic Rock, 97.1, The Drive, Sherman and Tingle on a Friday. Metallica, another keyword you're going to have here in less than 15 minutes, but the hell with that. How about some money right now?
1: What?
2: Noise.
1: Ah!
2: Noise.
1: What's that?
2: Noise.
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0: Okay, so you got to... 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
0: Hands. 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
3: 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A lot of money.
0: All right. 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Well, let's see if we can shove a bunch of money in your pants. 312-642-9378. 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
15: Checking your drive weather, cloudy with some morning sprinkles and highs around 67 today. For your Saturday, sunshine, blue skies, and highs getting up to 70. Right now it's 60 downtown. I'm Jim Foster on Classic Rock 97.1 The Drive.
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18: $2,600 can be yours right now if you just tell us what the noise is. Yesterday, Rich and Dyer said it was an old school clock towel dispenser. I was incorrect. Give us the correct one so we can give you all that money.
19: Margaret in Plainfield, you were lucky enough to get through. What are you going to do with the money?
20: I would like to take my family to Arizona for spring break.
18: Well, you can buy one plane ticket.
20: Exactly.
19: So you drive, then you can get about halfway there with fuel.
20: Well, I wonder what's there. I don't know.
19: All right. Well, let's see if we can make it happen. Put a little down payment on spring break here. We're going to play the noise twice. After the second time, hopefully this money is in your pocket. Margaret, you ready?
20: Yes.
18: All right, Margaret, what's that noise?
19: There it is. Let's play it again.
18: Ten seconds, Margaret.
20: Okay, I want to guess that it's a roller coaster.
18: A roller coaster.
20: Yes.
18: A roller coaster. Margaret in Plainfield. You are...

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0: Classic Rock, 97.1, The Drive, Sherman and Tingle. Talk about alive. I guess there's dead and alive all at the same time. Alive are both the Cubs and the Sox in the playoffs.
1: Yes.
0: After both of their wins yesterday.
1: Yes.
0: The Cubs, they close out the regular season in a three-game series in Boston today. Matter of fact, they have a doubleheader that wasn't really planned. It just kind of came about. It probably because of going to the postseason, they moved that game from Sunday to two today and then one tomorrow.
2: Just real quick, one more time.
3: On a scale of 1 to 10, how's it going so far?
4: 100! Okay, 100!
3: How many champagne bottles have you opened so far?
4: 100!
3: What does it mean just to be able to celebrate with this team?
4: I am a champagne!
5: Yeah, Munetaka Murakami!
0: Yeah, the Sox, they did it too. So now the Sox, they close out their regular season at home this weekend against the Rockies. Sox have not made it to the postseason since 2021. So that was the alive. The dead are the Green Bay Packers. After last night, Thursday Night Football, talk about implosion. Holy cow.
2: All right, let's make a bet. When is LaFleur gone?
0: He's making some pretty dumb moves. I said before, earlier this morning. He hates the field goal. I think that's what it comes down to. I didn't see the game last night. I just saw highlights because we were out at Thirsty Thursday. But again, he pooched it with that call on the 4th and 1 right by the end zone. And they could have got a field goal. Now decided to go for it. And it was a goofy play, too. But he did that a couple of weeks ago, too, when he took 3 points off the board. He hates the number 3, guaranteed. Packers lost to the Falcons 35-14 in Thursday Night Football. So now the Bears, they're going to officially start third-string quarterback Case Keenum against the Eagles on Monday night.
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1: This NFL fine needs to be taken back immediately. The No Fun League, a.k.a. the NFL, fines San Francisco 49ers fullback Kyle Juszczyk. Juszczyk.
0: Smith.
1: No, Kyle Juszczyk. They fined him $14,926 on Thursday for, quote, engaging in offensive demonstrations. According to the league, Juszczyk violated Rule 12, Section 3, Article 1, when he did an imitation of chugging a beer with just under 8 minutes left in the third quarter of the Niners' win against the Dolphins.
0: That's offensive now, chugging a beer?
1: Here is Kyle. Wait, hold on. Listen to this. Here's Kyle.
8: I don't know how else to say it. I wasn't drinking beer in my celebration. I think you guys all know my nickname is Juice. I have juice on my pads. The stadium yells juice when I catch the ball. When I celebrate by drinking juice, and it's been that way for years. So I was surprised as anybody when I got a fine this week.
1: So he basically just puts it up and acts like he's slamming a beer.
0: He's
1: slamming a drink. Okay?
0: He's doing improv in the end zone. There's no prop. There's an invisible drink in his hand,
1: yes.
0: And they assumed it's beer.
1: Now, the thing I laugh about is what is one of the major sponsors of the NFL? I mean,
0: yeah,
1: does anybody know?
0: Yeah.
1: Because I don't know.
0: Yeah.
1: Is it a beer company? Is it maybe... Anheuser-Busch? Maybe? I don't know.
0: Yeah,
1: then if that is offensive...
0: A little hypocritical on that one, huh?
1: If that is offensive, yeah. Right? Engaging in offensive demonstrations, then how does the NFL allow, before a Buffalo Bills game, to show footage on TV of drunk Bills fans breaking tables, obviously hammered? How do they show that stuff? Is that not offensive?
0: How do you know? You're assuming they're hammered, Tingle. How dare you? Oh, wait. They assumed that he was drinking a beer,
1: yes,
0: too, in the improv.
1: So you can assume in this game.
0: That's right.
1: By the way, Ja'Marr Chase from the Cincinnati Bengals was also fined for a touchdown celebration. Hey, man, I think Higgins, too, performed during their win over the Texans. He emulated the People's Elbow, professional wrestling move made popular by The Rock.
0: That's offensive.
1: Got fined.
0: The People's Elbow is offensive now?
1: The People's Elbow is offensive. Yeah, this is just... Yeah.
0: Well, you might as well just go all gusto and just do like if you're going to stick with wrestling, just do Stone Cold Steve Austin and just hold up fingers in the air.
1: Yeah.
0: If you're going to get fined anyway, I mean, go the whole route.
1: Yep. Lastly here, some common types of AI scams I want to share with you. The top common ones are voice cloning. Obviously, when criminals use audio clips from social media to clone a voice of your loved one, try to demand money. Deep fake video calls, AI enhanced phishing, and fake investment sites. Now, I put something up cool. 98% of Americans say they've been targeted by scammers. I know I have. So the Associated Press has an online test where you can see if you can tell the difference between what's real and what's fake. I put it up on the Sherman and Tingle Facebook page. I want you to try it. I got 3 out of 5.
0: You really?
1: That's, yeah. I thought I was going to pass it full 5 for 5. No, there's 2 that fooled me.
0: It's easy to get fooled.
1: It's crazy. So when you get a chance, Driver Nation, go check out that test on the Sherman Tingle Facebook page. That's the news we choose.
0: Maybe you're going to be the final winner of the week for the 7:30 song challenge. And if you do, not only will you be the new belt holder and holding fingers up in the air and getting fined, but you'll also win tickets, a 4-pack of tickets to go see the Chicago Wolves against the Iowa Wild coming up in October. Let's see if you are the next winner coming up here in minutes.
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22: Checking your dry weather, some sprinkles this morning, then cloudy with highs around 67 today. Tomorrow, much better, sunny with highs around 70. Right now, it's 60 downtown. 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

0: Classic Rock, 97.1, The Drive, Sherman and Tingle. Comedian Bill Burr, he's going to be in town next week. He's going to actually join us coming up here in less than an hour. He's also in a new movie that's coming out in October. We'll have chances for you to win tickets to go see him at the Chicago Theater. Before that happens, though, maybe you could be the final winner of the week right now with the 7:30 Song Challenge.
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15: 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Weather cloudy with some morning sprinkles and highs around 67 today. For your Saturday, sunshine, blue skies, and highs getting up to 70. Right now it's 60 downtown. 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
1: Your job is to give us the names of 7 songs in 30 seconds. And here's how it works. Timer starts when that first song is played. When you know the name of the song, all you have to do is shout it out. And if you're right, we just stop the time and get ready for the next song. If you're wrong, though, the clock keeps ticking until you get it right or until your 30 seconds are up.
0: Plays through these 7 songs. You walk away with a 4-pack of tickets to go see the Chicago Wolves take on the Iowa Wild. Bill in Orland Park, let's see if you're in the next.
15: Oh, Billy.
0: Belt holder, are you ready?
17: I am ready.
1: All right, Bill. Song number one.
15: And go!
17: Pride and Joy.
0: Pride and Joy, correct.
1: Song number two, go.
17: Don't You Cry Tonight.
0: Don't
17: Cry.
1: Don't Cry, there you go.
0: That's right. Yeah.
1: Song don't number cry. Three, go.
17: Twilight Zone.
0: Twilight Zone, very good.
1: Song number four, go.
17: In the City.
0: In the City.
1: Song number five, go.
17: School's Out.
0: School's Out.
1: Song number six, go.
17: Pass.
1: Pass.
17: Pass.
1: Okay, yeah, we got you. Song number seven, go.
17: Rock and roll.
1: Okay, all right, Bill. A little under 7 seconds left for that song you passed on. You ready, brother?
17: Mama, I'm coming home. Mama, I'm coming home.
0: What?
17: Mama, I'm coming home.
15: We don't even need it. We got a new champ, baby.
0: Wow, didn't even play it again. You weren't even going to wait for us to play it again.
17: I thought of it right after I passed.
15: He said, I don't need your freaking song.
0: Yeah. Bang, bang, bang. It's like Bill and Orlin. What's her name? Jalen out loud? Jaden out loud? It's like, my mom coming home. My mom coming home. My mom coming home. My mom coming home. Well, now you got somewhere to go, Bill. Congratulations.
15: Nice. Well done.
0: You're going to go see the Chicago Wolves take on the Iowa Wild October 17th, Allstate Arena. Maybe you can take that belt right away from him. Maybe he only has it one day. Monday, you're going to get another chance, and you can make it easier for Monday by listening up to Janda later on today, right around 2:50. She's going to give you 3 of the 7 that you need for Monday's edition 7:30 Song Challenge. Paul from our engineering department, I saw him in the hallway. He's ready for the weekend, and he's ready for the I Love You Challenge coming up here in minutes on Classic Rock 97.1 The Drive.

0: Classic Rock, 97.1, The Drive, Sherman and Tingle. Happy Friday, about 20 minutes away from your next opportunity. Maybe get out of here and go to Las Vegas to see Metallica at Sphere. You're going to get another keyword. Yeah. Hi, Paul. Yeah. You got a Spirit of Halloween bag with you. Already?
1: Yeah.
0: You already went out? I saw that they're just starting to open up some of the stores.
1: Oh, yeah. No, listen. As soon as I saw them pop up a while ago, they've been up for a while. I've been looking, trying to get new pieces for my collection. And, you know, I was thinking about some kind of Metallica-themed costume. What do you think I could do for that?
0: Well, who are you going to be? You going to be Lars? Are you going to be Kirk?
1: I was thinking about going as James Hetfield's goatee from the 80s. Oh. Where I just cover myself in, I don't know, body hair from friends that I've collected
0: That one will be tough to explain. Yeah. Everybody's going to ask you what you are.
1: But it'd be realistic, you know what I mean? I don't want to use fake prop hair.
0: Oh.
1: I'd like to use... Is anybody out there, if you can email me...
0: Email you hair?
1: Paul at the Drive. Yeah, if you're volunteering chest hair or leg thigh hair.
0: I'm glad you're using this platform as a call-out for that. Paul from our engineering department comes in around this time for the I Love You Challenge. That's where he calls up three businesses, tries to get them to say I love you at the end. Sometimes it happens, sometimes it doesn't. Who'd you call up?
1: We did a bunch of calls for Spirit Halloween stores.
0: Oh, look at that. Very topical.
1: I need this first call here. I need a waterproof fog machine.
0: That's an odd request.
1: Waterproof.
0: Why? And did you get an I love you? Let's see.
2: Spirit Halloween.
1: Hi.
2: Hi.
1: I'm calling to see if you guys carry... waterproof fog machines. I know they have fog machines, but I didn't know if you had a waterproof kind. That's what I'm looking for.
2: None of them are really waterproof. No, we got fog machines, though. We got plenty of those.
1: I just figure because, you know, sometimes you can put ice or water in them, so I didn't know if the whole contraption was waterproof.
2: Whether or not they're waterproof, but they're not labeled as that, so I would, you know, I can't, no, they're not waterproof, really.
1: Okay, a little mishap last Halloween. We set up a kind of a display in our front yard, a Baywatch theme, and we had a kiddie pool in there. And my friend Carl and I were sitting in the kiddie pool with bloody faces, and he accidentally kicked a fog machine into the kiddie pool, and we got zapped so hard we were unconscious for a day. And,
2: wow. Anything electric, you got to watch with water, you know? That's no good.
1: Yeah. We were just sitting there baking in the sun. We got sunburns. I look like Tom Hanks in Castaway.
2: Sorry to hear that. Nothing we have is going to survive in a pool, you know?
1: Okay. What is your name?
2: Tommy.
1: That's a good American name right there. I bet you're a hell of a wrestler.
2: No, not really. Play a little basketball.
1: Okay.
2: You need anything else?
1: Nope. I just want to tell you I love you, Tommy.
2: Love me? What do you love me?
1: You just sound like a nice guy.
2: Hey, what's the matter with you? You're calling me up. You got the kiddie pool, and you don't call people up and say you love them. You don't even know who the hell I am.
1: It was just a gesture of brotherhood and girth.
2: What are you talking about?
1: Just a random man-on-man interaction, just trying to be friendly.
2: There's something wrong with you.
1: All right, bye, Thomas.
2: All right. You have a good day now, right?
1: I will. Be well, my friend.
0: I don't think Tommy wants to hang.
1: No.
0: No. No love on the very first call.
1: No, next call here, looking for something I left behind in the bathroom.
0: What did you leave behind? And did you get an I Love You on the second and third calls? We'll find out next when the I Love You Challenge continues.
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18: Checking your drive weather, cloudy with some morning sprinkles and highs around 67 today. For your Saturday, sunshine, blue skies, and highs getting up to 70. Right now it's 60 downtown. I'm Jim Foster on Classic Rock 97.1 The Drive.
19: You know what I did yesterday?
0: No, Paul. What did you do?
19: I was going to come by here to Thirsty Thursday, but I didn't.
0: Why? You should have. It was great. We had a great time.
19: Well, no, it was good. I know Sun Cruiser was a sponsor. I ran a 5K yesterday with a full Sun Cruiser can in my mouth the whole race. That's talent. That's talent. So,
0: Paul from our engineering department comes in around this time for the I Love You Challenge. That's where he calls up three businesses and tries to get them to say I love you at the end. It did not happen on the very first call that you made to a Spirit of Halloween store, since now those are popping up all over the place. Second one here?
19: Yeah, I was looking for something in a bathroom I left behind.
0: What? And did you get an I love you?
20: Spirit Halloween? Hello?
19: Yeah, how long have you guys been open?
20: About 3 weeks now.
19: Okay, I have a kind of an odd request. I was wondering if there was anything found in the men's bathroom there, because you guys used to be a Pier 1 Imports, and I left something in the stall.
20: I didn't work here at the other store, but what was missing? I can ask my manager.
1: I left a framed shirtless picture of Wilford Brimley in Cocoon. You know when he did the cannonball into the pool?
20: Okay. I definitely have not seen that. You know, I wasn't here when they converted over, but I could ask my manager or something.
1: Yeah, I had left it for a friend. We used to play sort of like a scavenger hunt, and I left that picture in there with explicit directions on the back of what he needs to do next. And
20: okay.
1: That involves the dressing room and a rake, but don't worry about that.
20: Okay, well, I can, if you can, you can leave your name or number, I can ask.
1: Well, I can come down there. Just tell me your name.
20: Carrie.
1: It's one of those names
20: Terry.
1: Where you don't know. What's that?
20: Terry with a T.
1: Terry. Oh. I thought you said Carrie.
20: No, Terry.
1: Terry. Is Terry Harry?
20: Yeah, so I'll... You're free to stop by whenever you want, sir.
1: All right. Well, listen, I appreciate your time, Terry.
20: Okay.
1: I love you.
20: Okay. I love you, too.
1: Thank you. Have a wonderful day.
20: You too.
0: Bye-bye. I love you on that second call there, Paul. Way to go.
1: You ever jogged with a full can of Sun Cruiser in your mouth?
0: The third and final call here.
1: It's called a Schaumburg Seahorse.
0: You still called up a Spirit of Halloween store. You have one I love you. Can you get it on the third call?
1: Last year, I'm looking for one of those black Spider-Man costumes. Not the blue and blue and red. I'm talking just the black Spider-Man.
0: All right. How did that go? And did you get an I love you?
2: Spirit Halloween.
1: Hi.
2: Hi, how can I help you today?
1: I'm calling to see if you guys carry the black Spider-Man costume. Not the typical Spider-Man, but the black one. You know what I'm talking about?
2: Oh, yeah. Everybody's been calling about that one. Let me check.
1: Really?
2: Yeah, you know, black is popular.
1: Yeah.
2: So it looks like we only have one in the kids, but we've got a black Batman, but
1: okay,
2: only the red and blue Spider-Man. No?
1: Okay, so no. Oh, shoot. See, this is the problem. What I did last year, I was trying to do it last year, but I couldn't find it. So I got cheap and wrapped myself in black electrical duct tape and hung myself from the fake webs on my house like Jesus Christ on a cross.
2: Oh.
1: I'll put it this way. Don't go cheap.
2: Okay. Don't go cheap. That's dedication. I will say that is dedication. I hear all kinds of stories working here. Even my auntie, she like almost drowned years ago when they still bought the apples. she never.
1: Wait. Say that again. She did what?
2: She almost drowned bobbing for apples.
1: Oh, someone hold her head down?
2: No, she just freaked out all the time when she was in water. She was afraid. She was a bad swimmer, so she almost drowned. She was like you, very dedicated.
1: Yeah. The reason why I said it, if somebody held her head down, is because Carl holds my head in the jacuzzi every Sunday.
2: Oh, okay. Well, that's a lot. But, yeah, I'm sorry we don't have the costume for you, but... I hope that you maybe figure out another way.
1: Yeah. Well, listen, you've been kind, and I appreciate you.
2: Yeah,
1: I love you.
2: Excuse me?
1: I said I love you. I'm sorry.
2: Well, don't hear that every day, so I love you, too. You have a good day, okay?
1: Wow. Bye.
2: Bye.
0: Look at you. Wow, you got an I love you. That's two I love yous on
1: there. I think there was a love connection there, too. I felt it.
0: There was something there. I don't know if it was love. Well, congratulations, Paul.
1: Yeah, thank you very much. I hope you have a good time.
0: Yeah, have a great weekend. And will you be walking away with this trip to go see Metallica? Mm. Why do you have no pants on right now?
1: It's hot.
0: When did that happen? How did that happen? Do you have tear-offs on? Like you're the sixth man on the NBA?
1: Yep.
0: Holy cow. Metallica is going to be in Las Vegas. You could be there, too. You're going to have your chances to win with a keyword coming up next on Classic Rock 97.1, The Drive.
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0: Classic Rock, 97.1, The Drive, Sherman and Tingle. Look at that. That song's, that's very fitting.
1: Let's go, go, go, White Sox. Chicago's proud of
2: nice
1: you.
2: Harmony.
0: Thank you very much, Mr. Bernstein.
2: Nailed that.
0: Thank you, bro. Dan Bernstein.
2: Is that a raised third? I don't know exactly what that is.
0: I don't know what good. It is. It sounds like. All right, let's see how we do on this one then.
1: They're singing, go, Cubs, go.
3: This is hard.
1: Go, Cubs, go. Hey, Chicago.
0: No, I'm doing the regular one.
3: Yeah, right? you're doing the regular. You're doing the melody.
0: Yeah, listen, there's
4: no harmony.
3: Yeah, this
4: on that
3: is
4: one.
3: Hard.
0: But I don't think there's any harmony. I think it's just different voices.
4: Make your own harmony. Come on. You can do it.
0: Yeah, not after Thursday.
4: No, I'm
3: struggling. Did you see the Tribune stole your bit?
0: What they do?
3: Tribune sports section today, they have pictures of both teams celebrating, and it says Thirsty Thursday.
0: Get it! Yeah.
3: Right?
4: We were at Thirsty Thursday last night.
3: I know.
0: And they wrote that sober.
3: Immediate cease and desist letter. It's sort of like when I saw that Northwestern has this big rollout party for their new stadium, and they're talking about new Ryan Field. They're getting everybody together, and they're calling it Forward Progress.
0: Oh!
3: And I was like, hey, here, let's go. We got lawyers at this company. Get on it.
4: You got to Google those names before you put it out there.
3: Hey, man, I'll take the free pub.
4: Yeah.
3: A wise man named Lloyd Daniels, one of my favorite basketball players of all time, once told me if somebody going to pub you've got to take the pub.
0: Take the pub.
3: And I said, okay. My man.
0: It sounds Cosby-ish. Take the pub.
3: Maybe someone going to pub you. You got to take the pub.
0: Take the pub.
3: All right, Lloyd. I'll write that down.
4: Well, what a good day for 312 Sports and Dan Bernstein. You got a lot to talk about.
3: It's bigger than that. That's not where I'm starting today.
4: Where are you starting?
3: You got to fire this dumbass Packers coach like now.
0: Ooh.
3: You got to launch this turd.
4: Matt, I said it earlier this morning. Matt LaFleur hates the number 3.
3: No. He better find something to do with his time, because you got to get his dumbass up out of there.
0: Do you think
3: like
0: it'll happen during the season?
3: I don't know. They should have done it at the end of last year. They blew it. They had their opportunity, but that thing's cooked. Cooked. He's in trouble.
4: Yes.
3: That is screwed city right there. That's bye-bye time.
0: What was your big problem?
3: That they can't play football. That they're not even trying that hard. Their body language sucks. They can't block anybody. They're dropping passes right and left. I've never heard Lambeau Field like that. And when you're already at the point where the Amazon Prime is cutting away to show Brian Gutekunst and Carmen Policy sitting up above everything in their suits, that's a message to you. That director in that truck is telling you, launch this idiot.
4: Yeah, you lose to an 0-2 team at home.
3: At home. They got pumped.
4: Yeah.
3: They got embarrassed.
4: And then they're on the it was, I can't remember what the yardage line was, but it was 4th and 1. They could have easily had a field goal.
3: And they threw that dumbass.
4: Yeah.
3: What are you running?
4: Yeah.
3: And generally, I'm not the biggest fan of Packer fans. Generally, a bunch of toothless hill jacks. But I was
0: look at his face.
3: Absolutely with them yesterday.
4: Yeah.
3: I thought Packers fans represented yesterday. That wasn't just like, okay,
4: by revolting.
3: We're not just waiting for deer season.
0: Go, Pack, go.
3: That was letting them have it. They know it.
4: Yeah.
3: And if you're a Packers fan hearing me right now, you may hate my guts, but you know I'm right.
0: You just called Sherman a toothless hill jack.
3: Hell yeah, I did.
4: And his boss. Put his boss in there too.
3: I'll go down that hole. I got a bad word for everybody in that hallway today.
4: I don't talk about it a lot. I grew up in Wisconsin, I'm still a fan of that team. You make fun of me all you want. Do I ever go after the Bears? I never go after the Bears.
0: No, I love watching the Bears. I like how you're proud.
4: Yeah.
0: Good for you.
4: Yeah. I mean, you can't just you lose respect for people that move to another town and then change their team. Like if you were
3: right,
4: if you
3: I
4: were
3: live in, here now I'm a Bears fan.
4: I love watching the Bears. It doesn't mean that I give up what I grew up on.
3: And truth be told, it's sort of like, you remember at the end of the story or the movie I, Robot, where the whole thing is like, yeah, he's trying to stop the robots, but he's really kind of mostly a robot himself, and that's the whole duality of man thing.
4: Yeah.
3: I'm half a hill jack.
4: You're half the hill jack?
0: Because I'm thinking this term hill jack.
3: I'm just saying, I'm the guy that's out here fishing for bass every day. I finish up work and I head
0: up. Damn Bernstein! Seriously, talk about the Cubs and this sea bass right here.
3: If you went down and looked at every car that is parked right now in our building, in Prudential Parking, and looked around at the bay, I don't care how many Ford F-150s are down there. If somebody looked in the back of my car, they would say that's a Packer fan.
4: Yeah.
3: I guarantee you.
4: Do you have a whole bunch of empty beer cans in the back of the trunk?
3: It's just like there's fishing gear. It's all like fishing stuff and various hats and jackets and like gloves without the fingertips on them. And it kind of smells like fish. It absolutely would be. Somebody's like, oh, that's got to be a Packer fan.
4: You got a Skidoo sticker on your back window. I can't wait for the season. Skidoo?
5: Skidoo.
4: That's right. You gotta go. We got to put some new slides on the Skidoo this year.
5: No kidding.
4: That's right. We're going to blow a belt again. Foul out some plugs.
3: Go put your head in a bag.
4: All right. Enough of my heritage. Yeah. All right. My wife, yeah, obviously, she's the Bear fan in the family. So it's the duality. Like, there are in a lot of families. Now,
3: understood.
4: The Bears on Monday night. So now it's official. Case Keenum, he's going to be the starter.
3: Woo-hoo. Yeah. History says when the Bears start an old guy, it's bad.
4: Yeah.
3: I went through it yesterday, and don't think about the Todd Collins game, please, or any Todd Collins appearances, because that's the oldest Bears starter. And then you go through that list, and you get down through Dave Craig and the game in 1984 that they had to bring Greg Landry out of retirement to start when he was 37. If Ben Johnson can make the Bears watchable with a 38-year-old Case Keenum out of there, let alone win, just play well. Just play well. You don't necessarily have to go win this game. And if you beat the Eagles and we can get back to proclaiming Ben Johnson's genius after his reputation took a huge deserved hit last week. So just acquit yourselves better out there.
5: Will the Bears score more than they did last weekend?
3: Yes.
5: Okay.
4: All right. I guess we'll find out on Monday.
3: Yes. And but truth be told, as far as that double clinch yesterday, real quick.
4: Yeah.
3: I wish the White Sox didn't have to share that day with the Cubs. That felt a little unfair. You can celebrate the fact they clinched at the same time on getaway day. It seemed a little unfair to the White Sox. We knew the Cubs were going to make the playoffs for a long time. This is a pretty special achievement for the Sox. I think that it's just too bad that it landed on the same day, because they deserve an island to celebrate what they've done.
5: Especially, I get it, but at the bar last night when they had it on all the screens and everyone there was Sox and Cubs fan, it was pretty cool. It was a nice Chicago unity thing. It is.
3: To be there in a moment like that, it is pretty cool. It's just, it's weird for it to be on a getaway day, because you don't have okay, we just finished work and what's going on here? We're kind of there. Everyone's happy. But go ahead and enjoy, because this should be every year.
5: I'm Japanese!
3: I did not know that, but congratulations. I knew you were turning Japanese. I really think so.
4: Well, you got plenty to talk about on 312 Sports today, I'm sure.
3: Oh, yeah. We're off the Ivy and Dan Bernstein Unfiltered, Forward Progress. We got Pat Finley on from the Sun-Times talking all things Bears, but we are going to be busy. I also have some really unkind words for an old target of mine today.
4: Oh, find that out later on today. Find him at 312 Sports. Thank you very much, Dan Bernstein.
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20: Checking your drive weather, cloudy with some morning sprinkles and highs around 67 today. For your Saturday, sunshine, blue skies, and highs getting up to 70. Right now it's 60 downtown. I'm Jim Foster on Classic Rock 97.1 The Drive.

0: classic rock. 97.1, The Drive, Sherman and Tingle. Talk about a big get. Holy cow. I mean, he's going to be here. And that is comedian Bill Burr. I know he's calling here in a second, but not only is he going to be here doing a comedy show, but he'll also be in a new movie that's coming. Ah, there he is. Hold on. Is this Bill?
1: Hey, what's up? It's Bill Burr.
2: Man, thank you for doing this so early. Holy moly. Appreciate you.
1: No, I got kids, dude. Been up for an hour and a half.
0: Well, I mean, it's awesome that you're coming back and you gave us time with you here today, man. You're doing four shows at the Chicago Theater next Wednesday, Friday, and Saturday. And then, dude, you're on fire. The Social Reckoning, that comes out in theaters on October 9th. I mean, what a big deal. You have Aaron Sorkin. You have Aaron Sorkin under your belt now.
1: Yeah, that was, I'm not going to lie, that was pretty cool. This, you know what's funny is I'm a summer school kid, so it takes me, I read really slow. And when I got the script for The Social Reckoning, it was like 145 pages. I was like, oh my God, this is going to take me like, 5 days to get through this. And the way Aaron writes, it's like a snowball rolling down a hill. I just, in one sitting, I read the whole thing. It's it's the best thing I've been sent probably since, back when I had a couple of little scenes on Breaking Bad. And even then, Breaking Bad, I would just get the scene. So as far as to get the whole script, it was pretty awesome.
2: Bill, help us understand, is this something that you had to audition for, or did they come to you and say, hey, the role is yours if you want it?
1: He actually went out to lunch with me and asked me, which was hilarious. He was like, hey, I got this. I was like, yes. What am I going to say, no to you? Of course I'll do it. But he's like a lot of people out here in Hollywood, the really super successful people. They're really humble. They're really cool, The lunatics, just like in your business, in sports, in any business, the psychos throwing bats and flipping out, or the actors locking themselves in the trailers. They're the ones that get all the press. But, like, you don't work long if you act like that. So this guy's been doing it forever. And I was blown away by the script, but I was also really blown away by, like, just how, the fact he goes, I'll meet you for lunch. I want to pitch you this character that I think you'd be right for in my movie. And I'm like laughing, talking to my wife, going like, in what world? I'm like, I'll play a garbage can in your movie. I'll do whatever you want. He was a joy to work with.
2: Hey, Bill, what was the first movie you ever had to audition for?
1: I don't remember, but I definitely didn't get it. I mean, yeah, I was 0 for a lot of years, 0 for whatever swings. Like, auditioning is like a whole thing you have to learn how to get good at. It's so hard to get that first thing because it's like, well, he hasn't done anything. It's like, well, we need somebody with more experience. Well, how do I get experience if no one will hire me? Then also, I'm so old. Like, I was in this business when people had black and white headshots.
0: Yeah.
1: So, and it was the 90s and people had mousse in their hair. So my hair was dark red. So with the black and white, it could read brown to people who didn't know who I was. So I would come in there. And if it was any significant part, especially the lead, there was, there's the unwritten rule in Hollywood. There's not redheaded lead males in movies. So I would walk in, they're like, have three scenes prepared. The first three scenes prepared. And I would come in and then the second they would look at me, I'd see their faces drop and be like, we're just going to do the first scene. And you'd get halfway through it, and they would be like, yeah, that was great. That was great. It's like, you want me to do it again? They're like, no, that was really, really good. Really good.
0: We'll let you know.
1: All right, well, yeah. All right. We'll see you later. And that was kind of it. So, but then in defense of them, if I wasn't what they were looking for, I really needed to be performing on a whole other level. It took me a long time to get comfortable auditioning. But, through watching, all of these people in this business who weren't what they were looking for, just going ahead and writing their own stuff from literally Ice Cube to Jon Favreau or Chris Rock, not getting what he wanted on sketch shows. And then he writes a killer hour. Next thing you know, he's in a movie with Morgan Freeman. I just started paying attention to all of those people like that. And I just started writing my own stuff, which then I was able to show. It really goes back to Vince Gilligan. Vince Gilligan gave me a shot on Breaking Bad. That was written so well.
0: It was so great.
2: So
0: well.
2: Good.
0: Breaking Bad,
1: people had faith in me. Yeah.
0: And obviously, you've been killing it with comedy for so long. Is there a point where you're going to go, okay, well, I'll just hang those cleats up, and then I'm just going to go this route now, just do the acting. So then it's easier on your family, I would assume, so then you're not doing both things.
1: Well, no, there's what happened in my business, you know, happened in your business with like Clear Channel, like one thing came in and just bought everything up. And once they did that, they don't pay any money. So like, you know, I couldn't stop doing stand up if I wanted to. And speaking of that, the Chicago Theater is, I think, not only is it a great theater, it's the best marquee in show business. I mean, that is just, you know, back when the Bulls were doing that thing with Michael Jordan, that was the thing that they would always show. You know, they would show the Chicago River, they would show the big Sears building, and then they would show that marquee. So, like, I haven't done this one in a while, and I'm beyond excited. You know, Frank Sinatra signed the wall in that theater. It's on stage right on the other side, and every time I go in there, I always look at that.
2: That's awesome. I didn't even know that.
1: Yeah, no, dude, they got, like, the whole backstage area, like, the level of people that have signed stuff. I mean, that place has been there forever, and I think a few of them, they did something to the wall so it wouldn't, like, fade away. The worst is when, like, there's a big autograph like that, and then some other idiot you never heard of, like, writes their name, like, inside the letter E, you know, or the letter A of Sinatra.
3: Don't go on the coattails of Sinatra.
1: Part of the wall alone.
2: Yeah, that's great.
1: Yeah, I belong over here with, like, Tiny Tim, you know, tiptoed through the tulips. I'll stay on this side of the wall.
3: I saw you when you performed, I think it was the last time you were in town. It was a couple of years ago. You were at the United Center, which was an enormous show. I mean, that's such a barn to fill. Do you enjoy those places or somewhere like a Chicago theater where it's a little bit more intimate?
1: Well, this is the thing. I would rather do three or four at a great old theater than one big. You know, I don't even know. You know, it was sort of like almost like a real estate boom, you know, all of a sudden. Comedians were all blowing up and everything, and everyone was doing like arenas and stuff. And like, I mean, I guess I could still do this, but like, this is the thing though. You have to pay to rent that place. So it's like this big ego boost that you're in there, but financially it's stupid. So like, you know, you do the Chicago theater. Yeah, you got to do two shows, but if you do two shows in one night and you only rent it once, there's more money like available for you. But like, I kind of learned that where I did two or three shows in like Newark, New Jersey, and I made more money at a theater. I mean, it was like a 5,000 seater, but I mean, I made more money there than doing Madison Square Garden because you have to rent Madison Square Garden.
3: I remember vaguely hearing a story that when you rented it out, you're like, well, I got it the whole day anyway. And did you just jam? I think you like had a band or something that you were playing. You were playing drums.
1: Yeah, I played drums. So I had a bunch of my friends, Josh Adam Myers. I got to remember Ben Bailey came down. It was ridiculous. We were playing like Sabbath and everything. And we would jam and we sounded good because the guys I'm with can play. And the place there got into it. They started turning on the lights. They were flicking them on and off. And like, I think that like the union guys really appreciate when you appreciate where they work. And they could see that, you know, we weren't coming in there like, yeah, you know, whatever. I'm working Madison Square Garden. We were like showing the building its respect. You know, I got that video somewhere, man. it was a good time playing Iron Man and stuff. It was a great time. I've done that at a number of places. But I'm glad you kind of brought that up, like the United Center versus the Chicago Theater. I actually enjoy, you know, nothing against those arenas. They all look the same. They all feel the same. It's all sort of it's just the same. But you go in, you know, I would rather do like Massey Hall, like do three shows in Toronto at Massey Hall, which is like their Carnegie Hall, or, you know, do the Beacon or something like that. You know, you go around a few times, you realize which ones you like and which ones, you know, even if you like them, they're asking for too much money. Like Carnegie Hall is ridiculous.
2: It's why?
1: Like, dude, I'm not singing opera and I'm not paying that. I'm up here doing S jokes. I'm not, I'll go to the Beacon. You know, it was good enough for the Allman Brothers. I think I can do my jokes in this place. So, but I'm really excited about like the new hour I got. So I'm looking forward to getting out there.
3: It's so cool that you're going to be back here again. So four shows, Chicago Theater, next Wednesday, Friday, and Saturday. Matter of fact, we have tickets for you to win right now. Caller 9, you will win tickets. And then don't forget also, you're going to be there in theaters October 9th, The Social Reckoning. Dude, it's so cool that you gave us time today. Bill Burr, thank you so much.
2: Yeah, thank you.
1: Well, that's the thing, because the movie's coming out. I had to move the Sunday show to Wednesday. So I apologize to everybody because the premiere is in New York. So, you know, Sunday people have the day off, Wednesday you don't. So my apology to those people for having to move it last second. And thank you to help me promote my show. I appreciate it.
2: You got it. Thanks, Bill.
1: All right, guys. We'll see you. Bye-bye.
3: What a good guy.
0: money to be won, though. It's sitting there on the table waiting for you. And that is for What's That Noise? That money could be yours, coming up here in about 10 minutes from right now.
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19: Checking your drive weather, cloudy with some morning sprinkles and highs around 67 today. For your Saturday, sunshine, blue skies, and highs getting up to 70. Right now it's 60 downtown. 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

0: Classic Rock 97.1 Drive, Sherman and Tingle on a Friday. You're going to get another chance to go see Metallica in Vegas and win that trip for free with another keyword coming up here in about 15 minutes. Beers are expensive at that venue. I know for a fact. I think it was like $50 for two. So maybe you need some money for beer.
1: What?
0: We got it.
2: Noise.
0: Ah!
2: Noise.
1: What's that
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21: What?
2: Noise.
21: Ah!
2: Noise.
21: What's that?
2: Noise.
3: Would you like $2,625 right now?
21: Yes!
3: Just tell us what the noise is. The money's yours.
21: Okay!
0: 312-642-9378. That's Loopy from Thirsty Thursday last night. That's what that is right there. Just kind of comes out like Tourette's. Chris in Crown Point, you're the lucky one to get through. What are you going to do with the money if you win it right here?
22: I plan on buying some Metallica tickets.
21: Booyah!
0: Metallica tickets?
22: Yes.
0: All right.
22: Yes. Yeah. Either Lucas Oil or the Sphere. One of the two.
0: All right. Well, let's see if we can make that happen. We're going to play the noise twice after the second time. Hopefully those tickets are yours. Are you ready, Chris?
22: I am ready.
3: All right, Chris. What's that noise?
0: There it is. Here it is again.
3: Ten seconds, Chris.
22: Fingers crossed, it's the opening and closing the drawer of a tool chest.
3: Opening and closing of the drawer on a tool chest. Chris in Crown Point. You are!
22: Damn it.
0: That was a good guess, though. Good guess. Just not correct. That's all right, though.
22: I appreciate it.
0: You got some hope here, though. First of all, you upped the pot even higher, so now it's at $2,650. And at least you got another chance with another keyword from Metallica, so maybe you still don't have to pay for those tickets out of your cash. So I guess that's okay. But add it to the list of things not to say in the future. So now Monday morning, 6:45, that's going to be your next chance at hopefully walking away with all of that money for What's That Noise. And you only got minutes to wait now. About 9 minutes away from right now of that next keyword. 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

0: Classic Rock, 97.1, The Drive, Sherman and Tingle heading out. Janda is coming up next, the 10 of 10. She's spotlighting on one-hit wonders for One Hit Wonder Day today. Which one of those songs do you think you'll call right? I guess we'll find out coming up here in minutes, along with another keyword to go see Metallica at the Sphere in Las Vegas. Have a great weekend. Till next time.
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10: Checking your drive weather, cloudy with some morning sprinkles and highs around 67 today. For your Saturday, sunshine, blue skies, and highs getting up to 70. Right now it's 60 downtown. 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
14: It's National One-Hit Wonder Day, a day set aside to celebrate those one-and-done hits by bands that never had another one, whether it's because they broke up or the record label dropped the ball or because lightning doesn't strike twice for some bands. But they're always just as sticky as any other hit that made it to the top 40. The first song in the set is a real anomaly, a psychedelic gospel song written by a Jewish man who got the title from a postcard with Native Americans sitting around a campfire looking up at the stars. And when it came out, it went to number 3 on the Billboard Hot 100 chart and sold 2 million copies. And after that, Norman Greenbaum quit the music business and became a goat farmer. True story. Spirit in the Sky wasn't only a hit. It's been in over 100 movies and commercials, making it one of the most successful one-and-done hits with the longest legs of all time. And what a tune. Classic Rock, 97.1 The Drive. A one-hit wonder, 10 of 10.

Yeah, My Sharona by the Knack on a one-hit wonder 10 at 10. It was the single best-selling record in the U.S. in all of 1979, but the Knack never again got to chart-topper status and broke up a couple years later. The girl on the cover of the Get the Knack album is the Sharona immortalized in the song, by the way. Up next, a great bar band who truly caught lightning in a bottle with a song that was only kept out of the number one spot on the charts by Bon Jovi's Living on a Prayer. Keep Your Hands to Yourself was the peak for the Georgia Satellites. Classic Rock, 97.1 The Drive. A one-hit wonder, 10 at 10.

0: Classic Rock 97.1 The Drive. 10 great one-hit wonders on the 10 at 10. I'm Janda. David Essex actually had a string of hits over in the UK, but Rock On was his sole hit here. It went to number 5 on the Billboard Singles Chart in 74. That's the way the cookie crumbles sometimes. But it doesn't mean a band's one hit isn't great. The hard part now is choosing a favorite. You can make your pick for Best in Show over at WDRV.com. Yesterday's winner from a 1982 set was Roll Me Away by Seeger. On Monday, I'll have 10 great songs from 1977 on the 10 at 10. And later on today at noon, a block that rocks from the Prince of Darkness on Appetite for the 80s. 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
24: Checking your drive. Weather cloudy and breezy with highs around 67 today. Tomorrow, sunshine, blue skies, and highs getting up to 70.
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Classic Rock 97.1, The Drive. I'm Janda. The Eagles continue their residency at the Sphere in Vegas in November. They have dates scheduled through January. They pick it back up after Metallica rides the lightning at the Sphere for their residency, which starts on October 1st. 24 shows total, including no repeat weekends. The first heavy metal band to headline the Sphere, Metallica at the Sphere. And you can be there with the keywords that we give you every hour from 6 a.m. until 11 p.m. Anytime you hear those keywords, that's your cue.

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4: 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In trucker terms, Big Log is the physical logbook where drivers track required driving hours and rest breaks. An appropriate metaphor for the long stretches, the solitude, and the time recorded on the open American road. Big Log was recorded at Rockfield Studios in Wells, with Robert Plant aiming for a wide, textured sound that steered clear of heavy rock cliches. Phil Collins played the drums on the track, same way he did on Plant's first solo LP. Phil brought his unmistakable gated reverb electronic drum fill to the song's steady forward pulse. Robbie Blunt's distinctive fluid Spanish tinge guitar work was brilliant on the song as well, giving the song its eerie hypnotic atmosphere. Big Log was distinctly unconventional for any other song that crossed over in 83, but it still scored a number 20 hit for Robert on the Billboard Hot 100, along with its number 6 finish on the Rock Tracks chart. Well, that's today's Crash Course. I'm the Professor of Rock, Adam Reeder. I'll see you in class this weekend on Classic Rock U.
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0: 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So Pearl Jam are headlining the Ohana Festival in California this Sunday, where we will all find out who they've chosen to be their new drummer after Matt Cameron left the band last year. They have kept this under wraps very well, and a lot of the rumors have pointed to Josh Freese, who of course has played with literally everybody. But another name that keeps getting mentioned is Stephen Perkins from Jane's Addiction, which I find really interesting, and Abe Laboriel, who is Paul McCartney's touring drummer. There is stiff competition for this gig for sure. We'll find out Sunday.
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21: Checking your drive weather, cloudy and breezy with highs around 67 today. Tomorrow, sunshine, blue skies, and highs getting up to 70.
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0: 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Billy Idol getting inducted into the Rock and Roll Hall of Fame in November. What a great rock star he is. I'm Janda. And Appetite for the 80s is coming up at noon from one of my all-time favorite rock stars. A block from him today. Truly one of a kind. 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Your 11 a.m. keyword was live on the drive.
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16: Checking your drive weather, cloudy and breezy with highs around 67 today. Tomorrow, sunshine, blue skies, and highs getting up to 70.
0: So exciting yesterday when the Cubs and the Sox clinched the playoffs within minutes of each other, making history. And there is nothing more American than baseball. So in honor of that, here's Tom Petty on Classic Rock 97.1, The Drive.

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2: 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Sharon and Jack Osborne have been teasing it for a while, and now it's confirmed that Ozfest will return next year. The UK edition will happen in Birmingham, England, the place it all began for Ozzy. 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Meantime, all aboard the crazy train. 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

0: You certainly can't kill rock and roll on the drive. I'm Janda. 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
21: Checking your drive weather, cloudy and breezy with highs around 67 today. Tomorrow, sunshine, blue skies, and highs getting up to 70.
0: Noodles, the guitarist for The Offspring, was the school janitor when they got popular. So it was him on MTV in the morning and then him mopping up the cafeteria in the afternoon. Can you imagine being a student? Like, hey, man, I love your band. You missed a spot. 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The Drive.

0: the rebellious songs of the 80s. To legendary anthems of the 70s. 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

0: One of my best friends in high school was a kid named Donnie Dover. And I can still see his scribbles of the Metallica logo on his notebooks if I close my eyes and go back in time a little bit. Metallica, classic rock, 97.1, The Drive. I'm Janda. And of course, Metallica are going to tear it up at the Sphere in Vegas next month. 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
19: Checking your drive weather, cloudy and breezy with highs around 67 today. Tomorrow, sunshine, blue skies, and highs getting up to 70.
0: John Bon Jovi has joked that his son Jake should play him in the Bon Jovi biopic, which is now being put together. I don't think it's a bad idea. You're on the drive. Shut up!

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0: 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Jandy here. Want to give a shout out to some Drive streamers right now. 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
11: Checking your drive weather, cloudy and breezy with highs around 67 today. Tomorrow, sunshine, blue skies, and highs getting up to 70.
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0: 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Janda here. It's going to be beautiful in Las Vegas in October, and it's going to be loud inside the Sphere when Metallica headline, and you can be there if you're the grand prize winner with these keywords that we give you every hour from 6 in the morning until 11 o'clock at night. 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
20: Checking your drive weather, cloudy and breezy with highs around 67 today. Tomorrow, sunshine, blue skies, and highs getting up to 70.
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0: Classic Rock 97.1 The Drive. I'm Janda. It was on this date in 1990 that Dave Grohl auditioned for a little old band called Nirvana. He got the gig, of course. Kind of a bittersweet day in drummer history, though, because John Bonham passed away on this date in 1980, a decade earlier. This would be a really good day to go hug a drummer.
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0: Layne Staley was such a great singer. 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Let's get you the cheat sheet for Monday's 7:30 Song Challenge with Sherman and Tingle. Three of the seven songs you'll hear on Monday, you're going to want to write these down because there's no way you're going to remember them over the weekend. Song one, Hair of the Dog by Nazareth. Song two, The One I Love by R.E.M. And song three, Heaven by Bryan Adams. There you go. There's the cheat sheet. Good luck.
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22: Checking your drive weather, cloudy and breezy with highs around 67 today. Tomorrow, sunshine, blue skies, and highs getting up to 70.
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0: 97.1 The Drive. Tim Rich and Sel, this weekend, come on, there's a lot of things going on this weekend, and now everybody's partying since the North Side and the South Side are about to play fall ball. That's good times. Here's the deal. You're going to spend money this weekend no matter what. You need to refill that account, and the way you're going to do that is Monday morning, playing with Sherman and Tingo, What's That Noise? You can win $2,650. It's getting up there, people. Just guess the noise. 6:45, 8:45 Monday, here on The Drive.
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1: 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Traffic.
2: Southbound Tri-States, heavy traffic Lawrence to Ogden. Kennedy at 53 minutes in both directions. You're 25 out to Montrose in the express lanes. You're just over an hour each way on the Ike. The Stevenson's out at 50 minutes with continual heavy traffic from Ashland to Cicero. I'm Deb Snyder, and that's your latest total traffic.
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26: Checking your drive weather, cloudy and breezy with temps dropping around 56 overnight tonight. For your Saturday, sunshine, blue skies, and highs close to 70.
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Hundreds of riffs. Hundreds of songs. And zero regrets. You don't act your age. Why should your music? 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

Aerosmith's greatest hits album has reached a milestone. It's been on the top Billboard 200 for more than 200 weeks. That's wild. That's a long time. It's The Drive.

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Yeah, so Phil Collins, back in 2024, in an interview he just did, like, I think it's about a month ago, talked about how his organs were starting to fail because he's drinking so much in 2024. People are coming by to say goodbye. That's how bad he got. And just in this last interview, looks good. So hopefully he's coming around. Hopefully he's doing good. 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
2: All right, tomorrow marks the 43rd anniversary of Motley Crue's Shout at the Devil being released. I mean, this is really the record that took the crew from the clubs of the Sunset Strip and turned them into stars. I mean, Vince, Nikki, Tommy, Mick, the makeup, the leather, the pentagrams, the whole look was completely over the top, and the songs back

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in half yesterday, the Cubs took a baseball, wrapped $300 around it with a bunch of, like, rubber bands, wrote on the ball, "You guys are the best fans in baseball, beers on me," and threw it out into the crowd in the outfield. Classiest thing ever, man. So good. 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

Hundreds of riffs. Hundreds of songs. And zero regrets. You don't act your age. 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

0: Pearl Jam this Sunday. As they take the stage at the Ohana Festival, we will know who the drummer is. The new one. 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
25: Checking your drive weather, cloudy and breezy with temps dropping around 56 overnight tonight. For your Saturday, sunshine, blue skies, and highs close to 70.
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2: You're out of the Kennedy at 36 minutes, coming in at an hour and 13. Outbound Ike, heavy Homan Avenue to Des Plaines, but inbound, brake lights York Road to Oak Park and Austin to Morgan. Stevenson's out at 38, in at an hour. Outbound Ryan, under 20 minutes now. The inbound side's 20, but the express lanes have a crash at 47th. I'm Deb Snyder, and that's your latest total traffic.
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20: Checking your drive weather, cloudy and breezy with temps dropping around 56 overnight tonight. For your Saturday, sunshine, blue skies, and highs close to 70.
1: 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And zero regrets. 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

0: 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Tim Virgin. What are you doing this weekend? I'm going to be going to Wingfest tomorrow, man. You're going to see me at Gallagher Way just like stuffing my face with different wings. One of my favorite things, Wing Out Chicago. Every year, I love it. If you're going to be out there tomorrow, I'll see you there because it's going to be fun times and I'm going to be fast.
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0: All right, everybody. Timber Regime. Getting out of here. I'll see you guys Monday. Learn is up next. You guys have an amazing weekend. 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
19: Checking your drive weather, cloudy and breezy with temps dropping around 56 overnight tonight. For your Saturday, sunshine, blue skies, and highs close to 70.

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